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music of Georges Bizet, we heard the third movement to his Symphony No. 1 in C. It was performed by the Montreal Symphony Orchestra. It's a fabulous symphony. That is music that you can hear performed by our Winnipeg Symphony Orchestra. They're going to be doing it in November, on November 20th and 21st, at the Des Hôtels Concert Hall at the University of Manitoba. It's part of their Symphony in South Winnipeg series of concerts. You want to find out more details about the Winnipeg Symphony Orchestra's 2026-27 season? Yes, go to wso.ca. We're going to hear some music next up, Benjamin Godard. This is the final movement to his third string quartet. We'll hear this music of Godard performed by the Élysée Quartet.

music of John Barry starting us out in this 8 o'clock hour on this Friday morning. We heard a couple of selections from his film score for Dances with Wolves. That was The Ride to Fort Hays and The Buffalo Hunt. It was performed by a studio orchestra, and they were led by the composer John Barry. That is a terrific movie, but one of the things I really love about it is the cinematography. There is some fantastic footage of the wide open prairie. It's just gorgeous. You're listening to Morning Light here on Winnipeg's Classic 107, brought to you by Body Measure. And my name is Chris Wolf. I'm filling in for Nolan Kaler on this Friday morning. Stay tuned. Coming up at about 8:30 this morning, we'll hear a clip of the conversation Nolan had with Alation Pauls. Nolan caught up with Alation Pauls at Langside Grocery for another edition of Bar Talk. Alation Pauls is the artistic director of the Rosamunda Summer String Academy and Festival, so we'll hear a clip of that conversation.

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1: In fact, we are in the midst of the long weekend. So we're going to do something that we did a couple of long weekends ago and say we're doing some long plays.
2: Yeah.
1: That's to say if we don't have to work harder than we have to,